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1: Showers overnight, south wind at 15, gusting to 30, our low 14. Showers the first part of Wednesday, then a mix of sun and clouds Wednesday afternoon, high of 18. Rain likely late Wednesday night. Thunderstorms on Thursday. Thursday's high 19. I'm UCB meteorologist Jeff Andrews.
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2: Showers overnight, south wind at 15, gusting to 30, our low 14. Showers the first part of Wednesday, then a mix of sun and clouds Wednesday afternoon, high of 18. Rain likely late Wednesday night. Thunderstorms on Thursday. Thursday's high 19. I'm UCB meteorologist Jeff Andrews.
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1: Showers overnight, south wind at 15, gusting to 30, our low 14. Showers the first part of Wednesday, then a mix of sun and clouds Wednesday afternoon, high of 18. Rain likely late Wednesday night. Thunderstorms on Thursday. Thursday's high 19. I'm UCB meteorologist Jeff Andrews.
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1: Showers overnight, south wind at 15, gusting to 30, our low 14. Showers the first part of Wednesday, then a mix of sun and clouds Wednesday afternoon, high of 18. Rain likely late Wednesday night. Thunderstorms on Thursday. Thursday's high 19. I'm UCB meteorologist Jeff Andrews.
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0: Welcome to the program. My name is Brant. Producer Sherry is here too. The show is a little weird. We have to acknowledge that because people who are new to the show are tuning in all the time, and it makes them feel unsafe if we don't acknowledge it. It really does.
1: Yeah, like, it's threatening. Consultants have told us that.
0: Yes. Can be threatening. Like, if you're doing something odd and you don't acknowledge it, after a while, people are like, do they know
1: how odd they are?
0: And we do. We totally do. So we want you to know that I sound really dry. I sound like Garfield, so on and so forth. Mm-hmm. And then
1: I have a big laugh.
0: Sherry's got a big laugh. We're on to this. Mm-hmm. We are, in fact, we were the first ones to know, honestly.

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1: I have traveled some really tough roads in my life, and I finally came to the point where I got on my knees one day, and I just asked God, show me the way, and I found this station, and it's been very, very helpful to me.
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1: Just a little reminder, a lot of the stories that you hear, even stories about God, even great stories, true stories, they seem resolved when you hear the story. So it might be a 30-second story about somebody's life, and it's like, wow, that's awesome. But it's not the whole thing. There might be other things that are unresolved. And I mention that because you might look at your own life and compare it to other people's or other stories you've heard and go, man, what? My life still has messy stuff. I didn't get complete resolution on this thing. I still struggle with that other thing. Like, okay. Well, that's life on this planet.
0: Yeah.
1: And there are a lot of stories that aren't going to be resolved until everything's made new. So just letting you know that so that you don't feel like you're like everybody else has got it figured out, got it totally down. No, we're all growing, and it's growing and trusting God. He's really the focus of it. And

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1: Rain this morning, south wind at 20, gusting to 30. Then a mix of sun and clouds this afternoon. Still a 40% chance of showers. High of 17. Rain overnight, heavy. Our low 15. Heavy rain the first part of Thursday. Still a chance of showers in the afternoon Thursday. I'm UCB meteorologist Jeff Andrews.
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0: time teaming up at the famous event since 2016. Now, Serena did recently return to competition after nearly 4 years away. For tennis fans and plenty of people who remember watching them dominate the sport, this is a chance to see two of the game's most iconic sisters share the court once again.
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2: Rain this morning, south wind at 20, gusting to 30, then a mix of sun and clouds this afternoon, still a 40% chance of showers, high of 17. Rain overnight, heavy, our low 15. Heavy rain the first part of Thursday, still a chance of showers in the afternoon Thursday. I'm UCB meteorologist Jeff Andrews.
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3: Good morning, I'm Frank Reed. Let's get started with our positive word of the day. Hebrews 12, verse 1 says, therefore, since we are surrounded by such a great cloud of witnesses, let us throw off everything that hinders and the sin that so easily entangles, and let us run with perseverance the race marked out for us. Let's run that race this morning. Thank you for starting it here. Let's do it together with Micah Tyler and I See Grace at UCB Radio. Good morning.

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Oh, that's it. 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
1: Positive Uplifting UCB Radio, where we will be joining friends all across Canada to pray the Lord's Prayer together. That is coming up in about 6 minutes. I hope that you can meet me right here. Here's Jamie McDonald.

0: for just a moment as we come to the throne of grace with confidence because of what Jesus has done. We can pray to our Heavenly Father. Let's do it right now together. Our Father, who art in heaven, hallowed be thy name. Thy kingdom come, thy will be done on earth as it is in heaven. Give us this day our daily bread, and forgive us our trespasses, as we forgive those who trespass against us. And lead us not into temptation, but deliver us from evil. For thine is the kingdom, and the power, and the glory, forever and ever. Amen. God bless you. Thank you for starting your morning with prayer here at UCB Radio. Would you invite a friend to join us tomorrow morning? Our numbers are growing. Oh, it's such a blessing, and thank you so much for joining us. I'll meet you here tomorrow morning, same time, same place. 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

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I'm Frank Reed. Well, maybe, just maybe, God has worked out the timing for you to hear this song right now. It's called It's Gonna Be All Right. It's Matt Maher at UCB Radio.

0: positive, uplifting UCB Radio. Happy Wednesday. Happy Wednesday. Tomorrow, Thursday, then Friday, then the weekend. We're going to get you through the morning. Thank you for starting it right here. I'm Frank Reed, checking in once again with Sarah Masters. Good morning, Sarah.
1: Hey, good morning, Frank. Here's what your family and friends may be talking about. Some welcome news for families in West Kelowna. People from more than 350 properties who had to leave because of the Calamore Park fire are now being allowed back home. The fire grew quickly yesterday, but was brought under control a little later on in the day. While evacuation orders have been lifted for those homes, an alert remains in place for more than 740 nearby properties, meaning residents should still be ready to leave if conditions change. Fire crews continue to watch for hotspots, and people in the area can expect to see smoke as the cleanup and monitoring continue. Your next Dollarama run could come with a little bonus. 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The points can be redeemed for things like gift cards, merchandise, and even travel. The partnership comes as many Canadians continue looking for ways to make their money go further, and retail experts say it combines two things Canadians love: saving money and collecting rewards. If you also use an eligible BMO rewards credit card, those savings can add up even faster.
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3: Rain this morning, south wind at 20, gusting to 30. Then a mix of sun and clouds this afternoon. Still a 40% chance of showers. High of 17. Rain overnight, heavy. Our low 15. Heavy rain the first part of Thursday. Still a chance of showers in the afternoon Thursday. I'm UCB meteorologist Jeff Andrews.
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0: Good morning, I'm Frank Reed. Here's your positive word of the day. Hebrews 12, verse 1 says, "Therefore, since we are surrounded by such a great cloud of witnesses, let us throw off everything that hinders and the sin that so easily entangles, and let us run with perseverance the race marked out before us." Amen and amen. What a great verse. And what a great song. It's a true story from Ben Fuller. It is called Turn at UCB Radio. Good morning.

This is the perfect morning according to AI. A gentle wake up, a good cup of coffee, a time in prayer, and UCB Mornings with Frank Reed.

0: positive, uplifting UCB radio. That is, of course, Lauren Daigle. I'm Frank Reed. Good morning. We are counting down to Father's Day.
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0: Ian. My dad goes to work every day to keep care of my family. My dad is strong and he protects us from danger. And my dad loves me and cares for me. Thank you, Dad, for being my father.
1: Oh, Gina, that is wonderful. Oh, my goodness. 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
1: 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I do believe you're going to have an awesome, awesome day today. Thank you for starting it with us here at UCB Radio. I'm Frank Reed, checking in once again with Sarah Masters. Good morning, Sarah.
2: Hey, Frank. Good morning. Here's what your family and friends may be talking about. The Canadian

0: 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That's Jordan Felice. I'm Frank Reed. Good morning. We are counting down to Father's Day with Kaylee.
1: Hi, I'm Kaylee, and I love my dad because he makes everything so fun, especially when he tells stories. I love you, Dad. You deserve the best Father's Day ever.
0: Good job, Kaylee. Thank you. Hey, we'd love to get your greeting on next. 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My dad would always say, Frank, half the battle is just showing up. And he was so right. 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Wouldn't it be cool if your dad heard you talking about him and how awesome he was on the radio? 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

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I'm Frank Reed. 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We appreciate you so very much. And here is your song.

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3: 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We offer things like pregnancy decision support, free material items, different classes and workshops, and then we like to have a space where people can come and meet new people. 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One specifically who came in, didn't have a community around her, came in here and developed relationships with not only the staff and volunteers, but also with other moms in the community. 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It changed her journey through parenting just in having support. So it's just a great place to build that partnership as well. If you're in need of our services, you can find some more information on our website, pfcqw.com.
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0: Positive Uplifting UCB Radio. Be thou my vision, that is love and the outcome. I'm Frank Reed. Good morning. Thank you. Thank you for joining me this morning at UCB Radio. Last week, wow, what a week we had with our spring fundraiser. So many gifts, so many wonderful testimonies and comments. Thank you. Thank you. 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Matter of fact, good morning to Carl in Ottawa. Just a few minutes ago, gave a gift of $1,000. 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
2: Have you ever been asked to do something outside your comfort zone? When you are aware of your strengths and abilities, it can be very uncomfortable to step into a role that doesn't align with your talents. Moses felt ill-prepared to ask Pharaoh to bring the Israelites out of Egypt. He pleaded with God to send someone else, and the Lord responded by instructing Moses to bring Aaron, his brother, to fill the gaps where Moses lacked eloquent speech. Similarly, God will grant you the necessary tools you need. He will never ask you to do something that He will not also provide the means to do it and do it well. Pause to ponder. 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
1: A mix of sun and clouds this afternoon, 40% chance of showers, south wind at 20, gusting to 30, high 17. Still chance of showers during the evening, rain likely heavy overnight, low of 15. Heavy rain the first part of Thursday, still 40% chance of afternoon showers Thursday. I'm UCB meteorologist Jeff Andrews.
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0: That's Katie Nicole with Have Your Way on Positive Uplifting UCB Radio. I'm Sarah Masters. Maybe you relate to this. You've had to flip a couch cushion or two. I've got a cream-colored couch, and that is my first mistake. A light-colored couch, especially when you have pets. Bold choice that I made. And I might have sat my coffee mug on the arm of it this morning and then forgot, turned around and knocked it off. So now we have a cream and caramel colored couch. I wish that it looked intentional. It doesn't, unfortunately. So now I have a lot of cleanup to do. But apparently it's not just me. Over a 12-year lifespan, the average couch sees about 6,960 food and drink spills. Add in thousands of movies, hours of TV, maybe even a few naps. That couch has seen it all. So maybe flipping the couch cushion isn't hiding evidence. It's just a part of the couch's story. That's what I would like to think. Although I can't leave that stain. I gotta go and try and clean it up.
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1: A mix of sun and clouds, 40% chance of showers as we go from the afternoon into the evening. Heavy rain likely later on tonight. Windy too. After high of 17, overnight low just dropping back to 15. Heavy rain the first part of Thursday, then an afternoon high of 18. I'm UCB meteorologist Jeff Andrews.
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0: That's Indescribable by Chris Tomlin on Positive Uplifting UCB Radio. Sarah Masters with you, and a big thank you to you for helping us reach 79% of our spring fundraiser goal. 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
1: 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Proverbs 10 verse 19 says, "When words are many, transgression is not lacking, but whoever restrains his lips is prudent." 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
1: A mix of sun and clouds, 40% chance of showers as we go from the afternoon into the evening. Heavy rain likely later on tonight. Windy too. After high of 17, overnight low just dropping back to 15. Heavy rain the first part of Thursday, then an afternoon high of 18. I'm UCB meteorologist.

0: That's Blanca and Dante Bo with the healing on positive, uplifting UCB Radio. Hey, I'm Sarah Masters. Okay, we probably don't want to admit this, but I think at some point or another, we've all sat through a sermon that we thought, that was maybe just a hair too long, but it was never 96 hours long. That actually happened in Mississippi. A pastor set a world record by preaching for 96 hours straight. That equals 4 days, if you're wondering. Pastor Matthew Olson of First Baptist Church in Sharon, Mississippi, spent 4 days going through the whole Bible. He started in Genesis and ended in Revelation. It began May 30th. It ended June 4th. Guinness World Records does allow brief breaks along the way, but the main stretch was nonstop preaching across nearly 4 days. And this actually went back to a 96-hour wilderness experience that he had where he didn't have access to a Bible. And church leaders said that moment sparked something he just couldn't shake. So he preached, and his voice struggled early on, but then recovered as it went on. And they said by later in the attempt, he was sounding stronger than ever. And it was live streamed, so people could tune in whenever they needed to or wanted to. Some have said it's unusual, but honestly, church leaders have it right. The heart behind it, simple, sharing scripture in a focused, intentional way. Still, 96 hours, that's not just a sermon. That is a journey.
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2: This is Josiah Queen, and this is the story behind my new song, Demons. I wrote this song with a couple of close friends, and it really comes from a journey of battling depression and anxiety through different seasons of my life. The enemy has tried to attack my mind, but I've learned there is real power in the name of Jesus. When his name is spoken, darkness has to leave. This song is a declaration that fear doesn't win and lies don't get the final say. If you've been fighting battles in your mind too, I hope this song reminds you that there's hope and there's freedom.

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1: 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We believe no one should have to face their unplanned pregnancy or family challenges alone. We offer things like pregnancy decision support, free material items, different classes and workshops, and then we like to have a space where people can come and meet new people. So that has happened with our Coffee and Connect. One specifically who came in, didn't have a community around her, came in here and developed relationships with not only the staff and volunteers, but also with other moms in the community. And then they were able to expand that relationship and were able to hang out outside of the center as well. It changed her journey through parenting just in having support. So it's just a great place to build that partnership as well. If you're in need of our services, you can find some more information on our website, pfcqw.ca.
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0: 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Hey, I'm Sarah Masters, and I'd like just to pause for a moment and share today's positive word of the day with you. You can find it in Hebrews chapter 12, verse 1. Therefore, since we are surrounded by such a great cloud of witnesses, let us throw off everything that hinders and the sin that so easily entangles, and let us run with perseverance the race marked out for us.
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1: A mix of sun and clouds, 40% chance of showers as we go from the afternoon into the evening. Heavy rain likely later on tonight. Windy too. After high of 17, overnight low just dropping back to 15. Heavy rain the first part of Thursday, then an afternoon high of 18. I'm UCB meteorologist Jeff Andrews.
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0: that's Bea Turner on Positive Uplifting UCB Radio. I'm Sarah Masters. And you know, on Mondays, we like to do Tell Me Something Good. And I know that there is something from this week that's made you smile, that was good to hear, good to see, brought you happiness. And I want to know about it. Don't overthink it. 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
2: This is Hope with God. I'm Andrew Palau. Have you felt trapped by circumstances beyond your control? Consider the story of Daniel from the Bible. This is God's ancient book of wisdom. Because of his faithfulness to God, jealous leaders plotted against Daniel and he was thrown into a den of lions. But Daniel didn't panic. He prayed and he trusted God. And that night, God miraculously shut the mouths of the lions and Daniel emerged untouched. God had not only protected him, but also inspired faith in everyone else who witnessed this. And God is working like this even today. He may not always remove the danger, but he will walk with you through it. He gives courage when we feel afraid and he strengthens us when we're weak. If you feel trapped or afraid, ask him, God, I want to trust you. Protect me. Give me courage and help me to know you. Amen. Always remember, there is hope with God.
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1: A mix of sun and clouds, 40% chance of showers as we go from the afternoon into the evening. Heavy rain likely later on tonight. Windy too. After high of 17, overnight low just dropping back to 15. Heavy rain the first part of Thursday, then an afternoon high of 18. I'm UCB meteorologist Jeff Andrews.
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1: It can be very humbling to say, I don't know, but humility is a good thing. 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
1: Heavy rain and windy overnight, low of 15. Heavy rain the first part of Thursday. Mix of sun and clouds by Thursday afternoon. Still a chance at seeing some showers in the afternoon at 40%. It's going to be windy too. Thursday afternoon's high 18. I'm UCB meteorologist Jeff Andrews.
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0: 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I'm Tracy Leak, and I tell you what, when we get to summer, schedules change a little bit. 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

like groceries, rent, and bills. But the bigger story is the generosity behind it. Most donations still come from friends, family, or people with a personal connection. And Canadians have given around $1 billion through the platform over the past 5 years. Even with rising costs, it's a reminder that people are still stepping in for each other when it matters most. The CFL is once again facing a big picture conversation about where it goes next. While talks continue about adding a 10th Canadian team in places like Quebec City, academic Dr. Reginald Bibby is suggesting something bigger, bringing back U.S.-based teams in border cities. He points to markets like Detroit area suburbs, St. Paul, Milwaukee, Syracuse, and Spokane as possible fits.

0: U.S.-based teams in border cities. He points to markets like Detroit area suburbs, St. Paul, Milwaukee, Syracuse, and Spokane as possible fits, saying it could boost TV interest and revenue. The league, however, says its focus remains on its 9 Canadian teams and future growth here at home. The CFL did experiment with U.S. expansion back in the 1990s before returning to an all-Canadian model. So for now, this idea sits more in the what-if category, but it's still sparking conversation.
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2: Heavy rain and windy overnight, low of 15. Heavy rain the first part of Thursday. Mix the sun and clouds by Thursday afternoon. Still a chance at seeing some showers in the afternoon at 40%. It's going to be windy too. Thursday afternoon's high 18. I'm UCB meteorologist Jeff Andrews.
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3: 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It takes around 6 days of hiking to complete the trail. Along the way, you can choose to camp at designated campgrounds or stay at local B&Bs and inns. I heard a testimony a while back from a man who was in a Christ-centered rehab program. He said he grew up in a Christian home and tried for years to live with one foot in the Christian faith and one foot in the world. He went on to say that it wasn't long before he found himself with both feet in the world, and his life spiraled downhill from there. The Bible tells us that if we are truly redeemed by Christ, our whole lives must be committed to Him. Paul writes this in 1 Thessalonians 4:1. 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Now we ask you and urge you in the Lord Jesus to do this more and more. God is not satisfied with just a part of our lives. He wants it all. The Christian life isn't about guilt or legalism. It's about growing closer to Jesus, learning to reflect His character, and letting His Spirit shape our actions. I'm Bob Beasley, and these have been Words from the Heart.
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0: 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Hello, I'm Sarah Masters. Here's what your family and friends may be talking about. There's a rare bit of encouraging news coming out of the ocean. Scientists say they've identified coral reefs around the world that are showing unexpected resilience to warming waters, even after major bleaching events. These stronger reef areas aren't everywhere, but regions like Australia, Indonesia, the Bahamas, and the Philippines have pockets of coral that are either avoiding extreme heat, resisting it, or recovering after damage. That matters because coral reefs support fishing, tourism, and coastal protection for millions of people. Researchers say the goal now is to focus conservation efforts on these more resilient areas so protection efforts go further. And while challenges like warming oceans and disease remain serious, scientists say there's hope in knowing some reefs are still holding on and still fighting to recover. It looks like Canada's population got a little smaller in the first 3 months of 2026. New numbers from Statistics Canada show the country lost about 55,000 people as fewer immigrants arrived, more temporary residents left, and for a brief period, deaths slightly outweighed births. Economists say slower population growth can make the economy look smaller overall, but it can also mean economic growth is spreading among fewer people. Alberta continues to buck the trend with its population still growing thanks to people moving there from other provinces, as well as a higher number of births than deaths.
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2: Heavy rain and windy overnight, low of 15. Heavy rain the first part of Thursday. Mix the sun and clouds by Thursday afternoon. Still a chance at seeing some showers in the afternoon at 40%. It's going to be windy too. Thursday afternoon's high 18. I'm UCB meteorologist Jeff Andrews.
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0: 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Good evening, I'm Sarah Masters. Here's what your family and friends may be talking about. Whether you're a soccer fan or not, it's not hard to appreciate what two of the sport's biggest names are doing on the world stage. At this year's FIFA World Cup, both Lionel Messi and Cristiano Ronaldo have added to their already remarkable legacies. Ronaldo has become just the second player ever to appear in six World Cups, joining Messi in that exclusive club. Meanwhile, Messi celebrated his sixth World Cup with a hat trick for Argentina, tying the men's World Cup career goals record with 16 goals. Remarkably, both stars made their World Cup debuts back in 2006 and are still making history two decades later, proof that greatness can have some serious staying power. This is welcome news for families in West Kelowna. People from more than 350 properties who had to leave because of the Calamore Park wildfire are now being allowed back home. This fire grew quickly yesterday, but thankfully was brought under control later in the day. While evacuation orders have been lifted for those homes, an alert remains in place for more than 740 nearby properties, meaning residents should still be ready to leave if conditions change. Fire crews continue to watch for hotspots, and people in the area can expect to see some smoke as the cleanup and monitoring continue.
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2: Heavy rain and windy overnight, low of 15. Heavy rain the first part of Thursday. Mix of sun and clouds by Thursday afternoon. Still a chance at seeing some showers in the afternoon of 40%. It's going to be windy too. Thursday afternoon's high 18. I'm UCB meteorologist Jeff Andrews.
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1: If you don't forgive other people, God won't forgive you. That's a fact.
0: Pretty clear.
1: Yeah. And it's funny because Jesus says this, but we gloss over it because a lot of times our theology, some people who are more theologically astute than me, I'm no big theologian, but they're like, no, that's really how it works. No. Jesus said that.
0: Mm-hmm.
1: Point blank. If you forgive those who sin against you, and think about all the people in your life that bother you or sinned against you, done stuff to you, your heavenly Father will forgive you. But if you refuse to forgive others, your Father will not forgive your sins. It's Jesus in the Sermon on the Mount. He really said that forgiveness is not an option. For Jesus' follower, it's not an option.
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